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When you're chewing on life's gristle, that grumble, give a whistle.

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Hey, Freddy, I'm already ready for another dance.

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Pink and orange skies, feeling super childish. No Donald Glover. Missed call from my mother.

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Feet up on the dash, driving nowhere fast, burning through the summer. Radio on blast, make the moment last. She got solar power. Minutes feel like hours. She knew she was.

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0: the leaves are moving in the wind. 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When you arrive and still confused, look around, the flowers and the people, they greet you and they need you. 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So this poem was for you, Brindley Pritchard, my brother.
1: Look, everyone, he's coming through the doors.
2: 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He didn't even open them!
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0: 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Jung und schön und ohne Sorgen, dass es durch die Felder klang. 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

release, no peace. I toss and turn without cease, like a curse. Open my eyes and rise like yeast. At least a couple of weeks since I last slept, kept taking sleepers. But now I keep myself pep. Deeper still, the night I write by candlelight, I find insight, fundamental movement. So when it's black, this insomniac, take an original tack, keep the beast in my nature under ceaseless attack. I get no sleep, I can't get no sleep.